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1: 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I might start a riot, get that motherfucker started. 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

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Can't you see?

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1: Bel et bien perdu.
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1: Nous l'avons perdu.

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And then you always talk about understanding of situations. Well, you guess what? My understanding is zero.

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Ain't no telling what kind of changes you're gonna shoot me through next. You know what I mean? But I'm gonna do this. I'm gonna walk. 'Cause when I met you, baby, Florence Nightingale should have been your nurse. But old Red Cross me, I'm gonna play the role. And now I think I'm to the point I need one myself, really. I've gotten less than I wanted and really more than I should.